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0: Newcomer Kevin Powers joined by Shaboozy there at number 29 with Move On. 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
0: 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I'm Lon Helton and appreciate your listening tonight on The Jug.

Luke Bryan and his number one from 2011, Country Girl, Shake It For Me. Zach Topp is this week's co-host. Getting back to the chart at 27, it's Chase Matthew holding it down.

0: Chase Matthew up one to number 27, holding it down. I'm Lon Helton, and coming up, I'm going to ask my co-host Zach Topp about his backstage conversation with George Strait.
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1: Zach Topalong is my countdown co-host. We are 26. It's Cody Johnson and Horseback.
2: He's a ranch hand in a pinch, man. Hotter than the red on the cattle brand. 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

0: Blake Shelton up a couple to number 24, Let Him In Anyway. I'm Lon Helton, and coming up, we're going to talk about some new music with my co-host, Zach Tom. Country Countdown
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0: Kane Brown's recent number one, number 19 this week, that is Woman. I'm Lon Helton, and coming up, my co-host Zach Topp recalls a true international legend, Dolly Parton. Country Countdown
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0: That song became Taylor Swift's 13th number one last week, and amazingly, this week it's at number 13. I knew it. I knew you. I'm Lon Helton, and coming up, my co-host Zach Topp is going to set the record straight about his backstage workout routine.
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0: Luke Bryan up a couple to number 8, Country and She Knows It. I'm Lon Helton, and coming up, my co-host Zach Topp plays Fenway Park with Chris Stapleton. 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
0: 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I'm Lon Helton, and we appreciate you listening tonight on The Jug.

0: Kenny Chesney up one, and number three, that is Carry On. I'm Lon Helton, and coming up, my co-host Zach Topp looks ahead to the rest of the year, and we've got the number one song in the USA. Country Countdown
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4: Good morning with your Central Coast headlines. I'm Ben Hayes. Crews with the San Luis Obispo Fire Department responded to the report of a structure fire at 1118 Choro Street at the historic Weinman Hotel building. It happened just after 6 a.m. yesterday. Upon arrival, officials say crews found a small fire in a single ground floor business and quickly extinguished it. The business sustained limited damage. However, smoke traveled through apartments above. According to fire officials, 39 residential units were evacuated. As a precaution, the cause of the fire is under investigation. El Camino Homeless Organization hosted its 15th annual Long Walk Home fundraiser in Atascadero. KSBY says Saturday participants began their trek at Echo's campus. Then the Atascadero High School band led them to City Hall. Once the walk ended, participants got to enjoy a barbecue lunch and also live music. ABC's Karen Waugh explains Americans are paying the price for conflicts overseas.
5: Mortgage rates are now approaching 7.5%, which is the highest level in 2 years. That is tracking with a sell-off in government bonds amid concern about borrowing costs and inflation as oil and fuel prices keep rising because of the wars in Iran and Ukraine. Home heating prices in parts of New England are now at all-time record highs.
4: ABC's Chuck Sievertson says Moderna's mRNA seasonal flu vaccine is now available for people ages 50 and over.
6: The new flu shot may expand to other age groups after more research on younger people, says Dr. Omer Awan, a physician and senior public health contributor for Forbes.
7: A large trial showed that the mRNA shot was about 27% more effective than the standard flu shot.
6: And?
7: It can be tailored and matched more appropriately to these circulating flu strains that are occurring, and that can provide potentially better protection against the flu.
6: Talk with your doctor about it, says the doctor.
4: With your Central Coast headlines, I'm Ben Hayes.
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0: It's Kate and John with Tom and Becky. Good morning. It is, 6 o'clock on the dot. 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
2: Good morning with your Central Coast headlines. I'm Ben Hayes. Crews with the San Luis Obispo Fire Department responded to the report of a structure fire at 1118 Choro Street at the historic Weinman Hotel building. It happened just after 6 a.m. yesterday. Upon arrival, officials say crews found a small fire in a single ground floor business and quickly extinguished it. The business sustained limited damage. However, smoke traveled through apartments above. According to fire officials, 39 residential units were evacuated. As a precaution, the cause of the fire is under investigation. El Camino Homeless Organization hosted its 15th annual Long Walk Home fundraiser in Atascadero. KSBY says Saturday participants began their trek at Echo's campus. Then the Atascadero High School band led them to City Hall. Once the walk ended, participants got to enjoy a barbecue lunch and also live music. ABC's Karen Waugh explains Americans are paying the price for conflicts overseas.
3: Mortgage rates are now approaching 7.5%, which is the highest level in 2 years.

0: That is tracking with a sell-off in government bonds amid concern about borrowing costs and inflation as oil and fuel prices keep rising because of the wars in Iran and Ukraine. Home heating prices in parts of New England are now at all-time record highs.
1: ABC's Chuck Sievertson says Moderna's mRNA seasonal flu vaccine is now available for people ages 50 and over.
2: The new flu shot may expand to other age groups after more research on younger people, says Dr. Omer Awan, a physician and senior public health contributor for Forbes.
3: A large trial showed that the mRNA shot was about 27% more effective than the standard flu shot.
2: And
3: it can be tailored and matched more appropriately to the circulating flu strains that are occurring, and that can provide potentially better protection against the flu.
2: Talk with your doctor about it, says the doctor.
1: With your Central Coast headlines, I'm Ben Hayes.
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5: Looks like we do have one issue in the Tascadero, southbound side of the 101 at the San Diego Road off-ramp. So the vehicle involved, heads up if you are in that area. Weather today, mostly sunny, pretty nice day on tap. Passerol is going to get to 85, San Luis Obispo 71, Arroyo Grande 72, and Santa Maria should hit 70. 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

0: Just a little bit unnecessary there at the end.
1: Well,
0: that's all I'm saying.
1: At least it wasn't whispering like Luke Holmes.
0: That's a good point. Hey, good morning. Look at us figure this out.
1: I don't know if we're figuring this out or not.
0: I think we got it. Good morning. I am broadcasting from the 28th State of the Union as of December 29th, 1845.
1: Okay, I was going to ask if you looked that up, but now I definitely have answered my question.
0: 1,000%. Yes, just got done looking that sucker up.
1: Mm.
0: In Texas for the week here and enjoying things so far. So good morning. How was your weekend, B?
1: It was good.
0: Yeah.
1: What have you been doing in Texas so far?
0: Well, Saturday was a day of kids' activities. Joshua had a football game, and Jordan had a cheer camp, and we did some stuff there. And, of course, I've told you about Joshua, and, you know, he's 11 and a half, but basically in the NFL right now.
1: Sure.
0: And he's my retirement plan. That's what I'm looking forward to, him buying me a big house on the hill.
1: Okay. Kind of thing.
0: So he did great. It was fun. Jordan's just as cute as can be. And Jake and JJ are wonderful. The grandkids are great. Yesterday did a lot of just honestly watching football, NFL football, and barbecued. Got a little tri-tip action going last night.
1: Who barbecued? You or your son-in-law?
0: No, me. I did. He gets out the way when I'm in town here.
1: Oh, you know? Wow. So you're that father-in-law? Like, don't do that.
0: I didn't push him out the way, but he's like, here you go, and here's this, and it was very nice.
1: Oh, no. Do you think he hates you? Do you think when they go to bed at night, he's like, I hate your dad?
0: He's like, when is your dad leaving?
1: Yeah, like, how long is he here?
0: I mean, I know he's got to come out to see the grandkids, uh-huh. But when can he leave?
1: Yeah.
0: Type of thing. Yeah, I wouldn't put it past him.
1: Well, don't do that. Oh, no.
0: I wasn't being mean.
1: It's like my grandma says, fish and company. After 3 days, you got to go.
0: Yeah,
1: start to stink.
0: This is going to be a long trip for me here the whole week.
1: When are you done?
0: Go ahead, I'm sorry. I fly back Sunday.
1: Oh, my God. You're there too long. You've stayed 2 days too long.
0: It's a week.
1: That's 2 days too long with your son-in-law, especially when you say things right off the bat, like he gets out of my way when I'm in town.
0: Well, he does. Okay. Well, on today's show, Starbucks and house hunting, Ella Langley, Rocky, Trader Joe's, being an expert, the 15 minutes of fame, pizza beans. It's an odd one.
1: Disgusting.
0: We may get to MTV Awards. Speaking of disgusting, I don't know if you saw Madonna win.
1: I did. I think those were the VMAs.
0: With the MTV, the V something. Anyway, whatever you talk about pizza and beans, boy, I don't know what she had in her butt. But well,
1: nope.
0: I mean, literally something in her butt cheeks. Have you seen the photo?
1: No, I have not.
0: The photos? Okay, well, maybe. And finally this morning, I know we're getting close. We're kind of turning some corners here as we end September and we get into October, November. Colony Days is coming up. Pioneer Days are coming up. Days of the Dawns. We talked about that. And parades are on the thing. So just a quick jug poll. Have you ever actually been in one?
1: You always say Days of the Dawn. You know, I think that is like the zombie apocalypse when you say that. But I don't, like last time you brought that up, people are like, that isn't a thing anymore.
0: I think it went. I think it went by the wayside.
1: Like
0: I do.
1: Like when?
0: But it was a thing. I don't know. I blacked out in my 30s.
1: I think that like it's been a while.
0: It could very well have been a while.
1: Or
0: maybe they like brought it back now.
1: I mean, you're like, trying to make things up in your head to like make it happen.
0: Does Santa Margarita have a Chamber of Commerce? Can somebody?
1: Who can I ask about this?
0: Who's running Santa Margarita's Chamber of Commerce? Anyway, so there you go. Jug poll. Have you ever been in a parade? I have. Long time ago.
1: That's surprising.
0: The last one I was in, I think, had to be the San Luis Christmas one. That had to be 20 years ago.
1: Yeah.
0: And it was going to be great fun until we were told you couldn't throw stuff to the crowd.
1: See, that's like, you've ruined parades when you started saying things like you can't throw candy to the crowds. That is so dumb.
0: Thank you. It's Christmas. Can you not... Can a kid not take a little tiny red and white striped candy cane in a plastic wrapper to the face?
1: Well, and kids have survived candies being thrown out at parades since cars and parades were invented. And all of a sudden, we became too like, they'll get hit with candy. They'll get too close to the cars. Well, how about be like your parents are responsible for you, too, and you go 2 miles an hour?
0: How about, what do you don't take your kid to a baseball game because you might get hit with a foul ball?
1: Yeah, well, probably we're pretty soon there.
0: Pay attention. What you should be worried about, what parade was it a few years ago, that July 4th one in Templeton, though? That Now, a horse did get to the crowd in that one, I believe. And
1: all
0: that
1: right,
0: was,
1: well, stuff like, happens.
0: Not a piece of candy. Anyway.
1: No.
0: When was the last time you were in a parade?
1: Oh, my gosh. Probably 15 years ago, I was probably in a parade.
0: So like a radio station Christmas yeah. one type of thing?
1: Yeah.
0: Gotcha. Mm-hmm. All right.
1: But I was in parades when I was like a little kid and stuff. You know.
0: When you grew up in the sticks, up nobody in town, and you had a parade.

0: 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Now I have to find a guy who's just going to be honest to fix it. Good luck.
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0: Okay, so the time of day, good morning. Excuse me, just lost my voice for a moment.
1: Clear out those pipes, pal.
0: Hey, so did you see Starbucks closing down nationwide another 250 stores, but then here locally, three, including the one you and I normally go to the most over the last decade.
1: How upsetting is that? And
0: it's
1: upsetting. So the three that they're closing down are the one downtown, which just opened like yesterday. Okay.
0: That's the one I don't know where that's at.
1: On Court Street. So it moved from over by Barnes & Noble. Okay, remember it was there. So then, you know where Pete's Coffee was?
0: Yes.
1: Okay, so it moved into the Pete's Coffee location. Like, seriously, like, just this morning. And now it's closing down.
0: Okay.
1: So then the one where we go, the Marigold Center one over here by Vaughn's.
0: Right.
1: And then the one on Madonna.
0: Right.
1: So that still leaves us with, I believe, 27 locations in San Luis. But what a bummer is that. Those are, like, some main locations. I feel like there's always people in the Marigold one.
0: Totally agree. I'm like, these are the ones that are shutting down. Like, this is the, you know.
1: Yeah. I don't know about the Madonna one. I'm never over there. Like, I mean, I'll go to that one maybe once a year. But downtown?
0: I've been to that one a couple times. Like, you know, if somebody's coming in out of town, like for a business meeting, because it's easy off the off ramp right there.
1: Oh, yeah.
0: You know,
1: that makes sense.
0: Things. It's easier to send somebody there, you know, than like ours over here in Marigold. But
1: no, I have to say, the one I go to the most now, because it's like for meetings that I have, I feel like I'm always meeting with people over there, is the one on Broad, the one where Village Host was. I'm always at that one. So that's really my only one I go to a lot. But the one in the Marigold Shopping Center, you think like all the businesses around there. And then my daughter was like, what? Friday Night Lights? Like, what are we supposed to go do for Friday Night Lights? You get that whole crowd. So big bummer.
0: Yeah, definitely something to consider. This is the second big round of layoffs for Starbucks, but it wasn't that long ago, you're right, that we were just asking how many Starbucks are in San Luis City itself.
1: Yeah, so did we do this? Is this our Merle Haggard moment for Starbucks?
0: Yeah, I guess we killed some Starbucks. Didn't mean to kill our own Starbucks right down the street.
1: I know. I don't know what we're going to do. How are we going to like go over really fast to go get coffee now?
0: We're going to have to blaze up Broad Street.
1: Bummer.
0: Well, there's the one in Vaughn's, though.
1: That's
0: still going to be open.
1: That one will still be open. And I was thinking, because my daughter was also bummed about the downtown one. She was very distraught over this. We had to have like a 10-minute conversation about this. But is the one in Barnes & Noble still open? I was thinking you could go to that one if you're downtown.
0: The upstairs one?
1: Yeah.
0: I
1: would think so, right?
0: If you had to close a coffee shop inside a bookstore.
1: Yeah.
0: I mean, that would be, you know, crazy town.
1: Yeah.
0: No, that has to still be open.
1: Well, then there you go. You can go in Vaughn's. You can go to Barnes. So there's so many locations, because I wasn't even counting those locations when we were talking about.
0: Oh, doing the count?
1: Yeah.
0: The roll call?
1: Crazy.
0: Whatever.
1: Okay, maybe you know what? Maybe they're onto something. Maybe that is too many locations in this town.
0: Well, right. Maybe we weren't so far off. Like, hey, Don't need another.
1: It said slow county location. So is that it for the county? Like none are closing in Paso, Atascadero. Those are all staying open.
0: Yeah, the article came from the Tribune, right? Over the weekend. So
1: how many locations are there in Paso? Three, right?
0: Oh, I bet.
1: I think
0: there's more.
1: No, I think there's three. There's the one on the 46 exit.
0: Yeah, 24th Street.
1: Right, okay. There. So then there's the one over by Lowe's on Golden Hill. And then there's the one up on Creston.
0: Creston.
1: I think that's it.
0: Food for Less.
1: Which it always surprises me. There's not one down by Walmart. I don't know how there's not a Starbucks down there, but.
0: Yeah, and even further, there's the one by Target.
1: Oh, yeah, that's right. But are we counting that as Paso or is that Templeton?
0: Well, of course we're counting that as Paso, unless Templeton gets their panties in a bunch this morning. Like, wait, that's ours. That's ours. You know it's ours.
1: Huh. All right.
0: All right. Well, anyway. There are three less ones and a couple pretty prominent ones in our area. So
1: I don't want to hear anyone be like, oh, you know, just go somewhere else or whatever. Like, listen.
0: Yeah.
1: I got my app. It's easy for me. I like Starbucks. I don't care.
0: It's going to be fine. If that's the way I go, that's the way I go.
1: I guess.
0: Hey, do we have is it throwback time?
1: Why are you doing this to me? Not that I see. Is Luke Combs considered a throwback?
0: Absolutely. These days.
1: I guess so.
0: No, we can take our time. We can do it just a second here.
1: Okay.
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0: Okay, Joe, with Tom and Becky, good morning. And I see here Lion Brandy. Hey, is Tom at home? The audio just sounds different. I'm in Texas right now broadcasting. Becky is back in San Luis Obispo running the show. Did you, this, what was going to be a cute story, I think, turned a little bit, and now maybe it's trying to be cute again, the thing with Ella Langley and shutting down the TikTok guy on the date?
1: Oh, I didn't see that as being a cute story.
0: Okay. So I saw it. I was like, haha, this is going to be cute. Then I actually watched the video.
1: Yeah. Because I did it in the opposite. I was scrolling on Instagram and I watched the video.
0: Okay.
1: And I was like, she hates that person.
0: Right.
1: And then I read what it was.
0: Okay. So yeah, we were opposite on it. I went into it going, oh, this is going to be cute. And then all of a sudden, her face looked like she was just bent.
1: Well,
0: she was.
1: I don't blame her. He's probably super annoying.
0: Well, he appeared that way, and her people were out there. Anyway, she knows that the story's kind of come full circle, because when it happened, it was supposed to be cute, but then it wasn't because of her face. And she came back and responded back and said, okay, it was dark humor. It was my face. It didn't land.
1: Well, explain what the story was for people who haven't seen it.

0: Okay, so this kid walks up to, I don't know exactly
1: where they're at. He's not a kid. He's got to be at like 20 something.
0: Okay, kid to me.
1: Okay. But when you say kid, I think you make it sound like a little cute 8-year-old walked up to the fence and was like, hi, Ella. I'm an Ella Stella. And that is not what this was.
0: 25-year-old.
1: Okay.
0: 25-year-old TikToker. And she's 24, 25, whatever. He yells at her through some fences. Somehow he's close to where her group is. And he asks her out on a date. He says, Ella, how many likes to take you on a date? And she responds, not enough in the world. And then added an eye roll that made it look like she was like legitimately pissed, like shut the hell up. Or, you know what I mean? It was like, she looked mad.
1: Well, I'm sure that that wasn't the first thing. He walks up to a fence she's obviously in like a private area, trying to have some sort of privacy because it's fenced off.
0: Yeah.
1: It was like a parking structure or something. I don't know. It looked weird.
0: It looks like some backstage something.
1: Yes.
0: That they're leaving. Or
1: yes. So clearly he's like trying to find her, trying to get at her, won't leave her alone. And she's probably annoyed by that time. I'm sure it's the 27th time that day that guy's been trying to bug her.
0: Could be. Could.
1: You know?
0: You're probably very right. So she responds with that. So then, I guess, and then the guy, this is where now I'm totally on your side that the guy needs to just like he had his 15 minutes of fame, because then the influencer shoots another video of himself, this time leaving a store with a bunch of flowers, saying he's an Ella fella forever. And like,
1: yeah,
0: now it's just irritated.
1: It's annoying. Just stop. The poor Ella Langley. Leave her alone.
0: I mean, and then what, obviously her song. And she sang the song. She was, I guess, was she in Knoxville this weekend? It was Tennessee versus Texas in college football.
1: Oh, I didn't see this. I don't know.
0: And so she's in Tennessee and she sings, he's choosing Texas. And then the crowd starts booing a little bit because they're Tennessee fans.
1: Okay. Well, anyway, that's just probably booing in all fun. I don't think they're really booing her.
0: Right. Right. So anyway, then the last thing I saw with Ella, oh my gosh, so much Ella. Then
1: yeah, what are you, ellastalker.com?
0: I'm in Texas right now.
1: Okay, well, she's in Tennessee, so.
0: Anyway, so she did some post that looked kind of cute, that she was just very grateful for the success that she's had. And, I mean, this is obviously the biggest song of the year. My God, it's the biggest song ever for country. Anyway, that's it. That's all. Enough,
1: all right. Ella. Thank you, Tom.
0: All right. You betcha.
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4: Good morning with your Central Coast headlines. I'm Ben Hayes. Three Starbucks locations in San Luis Obispo are closing soon. Roughly 250 locations nationwide are shutting down after Starbucks said in a statement the closures reflect locations that do not see a path to delivering the customer experience or long-term performance Starbucks expects. The locations include 3970 Broad Street in the Marigold Shopping Center, 253 Madonna Road in the Madonna Plaza Shopping Center, and 1075 Court Street in downtown San Luis Obispo. Other Starbucks locations in San Luis will reportedly remain open. San Luis Obispo County residents gathered in Grover Beach for the Hands Across the Sand event. KSBY says participants are voicing concerns about offshore drilling. Charles Varney, one of the organizers for the event from the Surfrider Foundation, said bringing offshore drilling to the Central Coast would do more economic harm than good. Others in the community support offshore energy production for economic and energy needs. ABC Stephen Kaufman has more on a survey on dangerous drivers around schools and school buses.
5: Parents overwhelmingly want stronger traffic enforcement to better protect children traveling in a school bus to and from school, finds a survey from the Governor's Highway Safety Association.
6: Once every 3 days, someone illegally passes that school bus, and it creates a very dangerous environment for a child.
5: Bus Patrol America President Justin Myers says close calls occur far too often.
6: About half of parents say that their children have experienced a traumatic event in which they've had to dive out of the way of a speeding vehicle.
5: Meyer says educating drivers can help.
4: And California cities and counties are pushing back against new data centers. Many local governments across the state are temporarily banning them over concerns about pollution, noise, and higher utility bills. With your Central Coast headlines, I'm Ben Hayes.
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0: All right, so things are looking good now. That earlier accident this morning cleared up, so no problems according to the California Highway Patrol. Things are good on the roads. Weather today, mostly sunny. Nice day on tap. Looks like Atascadero is going to get to 85 degrees. San Luis Obispo, 71. Arroyo Grande, 72. And Santa Maria should hit right about 70. 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

0: Okay, Chubb and Tom and Becky, good morning. Broadcasting live from the great state of Texas. Becky Kingman back in the great state of California. Things couldn't be more different from you and I right now.
1: What is the difference? What are we seeing in our... How long have you been there now? Since Friday? So you've been there 3 days?
0: Friday night. Yeah, I got here Friday night.
1: Are we noticing any... are we noticing this weekend?
0: First of all, walking outside, I immediately sweat.
1: Yes.
0: Because that's where we're at.
1: Kind of the same here right now, to be honest. Not in the humidity type of way, but in the can we move on to fall, please, type of way.
0: It was like Saturday. It was like 97 degrees. And so I'm just dripping profusely. And then Maggie says to me...
1: dripping profusely. The words you say.
0: Sweating profusely.
1: There we go.
0: She's like, this is nothing. You should have been here last week. The week before, it's been 105. You want to talk about how are we alive, Dad?
1: Yeah, I know.
0: What do you, like, you can't

0: Like you can't go outside. You have to be, I think, inside, air conditioned, in your car, air conditioned.
1: When does fall kind of hit Dallas? When do we start feeling fally?
0: I think they're close now. Yeah, October. She's just said it's been a very, very dry winter, so they haven't gotten the normal rain to go with the heat. So now everything's kind of ugly and brown, and
1: Yeah.
0: it should be green by now
1: Yeah.
0: here in this area of the country. So,
1: Green by now. What are we like? Green doesn't happen in spring there.
0: it can be summer because you still get rain this summer. So us, we're very green in the spring, but then we dry out.
1: Okay, so then
0: They
1: there you're green
0: never
1: all the
0: do.
1: way through summer, but
0: Yeah,
1: not now
0: until
1: because it
0: winter.
1: hasn't. I gotcha. Okay.
0: Yeah. Interesting. I'm still amazed at how serious, and I know California does, and I know California has crazy parents, but I'm still blown away by Texas youth sports. It is everything and anything. And I mean, like, there's the football team Joshua plays on. There's the cheerleading squad Jordan's a part of. Then we're down to 5-year-olds. There could be an actual, there might be a Texas, like a water boy, league that you
1: Yeah.
0: can learn to be a water boy or something.
1: Is Joshua doing flag football or tackle?
0: He's doing tackle now. This
1: Okay.
0: is his first year of tackle.
1: Gotcha.
0: And he's a little smaller, but he's faster than everybody still.
1: Yeah.
0: So he just runs away from people.
1: Well, there you go.
0: Get
1: The way to
0: tackled.
1: do it.
0: Like, that's one way. That's going to end one of these days. But anyway, it's great. It's again, the building still is going on, and they can't build fast enough here. I know the housing market's kind of slowed a little bit, but man, oh man, it's just food. Oh my gosh, I got to think of what this was. So Maggie says to me, she says, "We'll go get some at lunch Saturday at a place, a new place called Annie's." I said, "Okay, well, what's it like?" She's like, "It's like wraps or and like a Subway, but something like that, sandwich wraps, that type of deal." $4.99
1: Come on.
0: for a sandwich. We had seven of us, and the lunch cost $31.
1: Wow.
0: And she's like, "I know, I can't like," and I'm like, "Do they know what year we're in and where we're at right now?" $4.99. Oh, then you want, and you're going to die on this one because you're a big Diet Coke person. You could make it a meal for $2 more, not $7
1: Yeah.
0: more, $2 more. So, I know there's, good
1: Is
0: and
1: this
0: bad and
1: just
0: trade-offs.
1: speaking of Annie's, or are we like basically you're everywhere you're going, we're at these prices?
0: Every place is cheaper, but this Annie's place in particular, they were like, she was like, "I'm not sure they understand food yet, or something's going on that it's just so."
1: Yeah.
0: So it's terribly,
1: Because I went through Starbucks this morning and got coffee and like a little wrap thing, and that was $13.
0: Oh, okay. Well, you could have had lunch out here seven times.
1: For
0: So,
1: like everyone, I could have brought everyone to
0: right.
1: lunch twice.
0: You could have got hot
1: Fun.
0: lunches for Poppy
1: Great.
0: and all the
1: I
0: rest.
1: love living here.
0: It's great. No, I mean, it is. Well, so, anyway, but it's been great. It's supposed to rain, I think, today, tomorrow. So maybe we'll see what
1: And
0: happens.
1: you're coming home when? On Friday?
0: Next week, weekend. I'm coming home this
1: This
0: weekend,
1: week. Okay.
0: Sunday.
1: All
0: Yeah,
1: right.
0: so I'm here all week, and then I know you're here today, tomorrow, Wednesday, and then
1: I'm
0: you're on
1: not here
0: vacation. So,
1: tomorrow. I'm
0: oh,
1: here today.
0: that's right.
1: This week's a little confusing for me. I'm not here tomorrow. I
0: Right.
1: am here on Wednesday, and then I'm out.
0: You know, you're like checkers,
1: I know.
0: like black and red. I'm here,
1: It's
0: I'm
1: not
0: there, I'm
1: normally like this
0: jumping.
1: for me. It's just been weird stuff. So tomorrow I'm out,
0: Yeah,
1: and then yeah.
0: that's right.
1: So,
0: That's
1: yep.
0: right. That made sense. Well, what and where am I? I know you're going to the East Coast, and that's going to be great. Where am I right now? Am I in the, is Texas in the South? We just call it
1: What?
0: South,
1: Are you even
0: or do we
1: asking that
0: call
1: a
0: it
1: question?
0: Southwest?
1: Don't you think that people in Texas would be super offended if you said, is Texas in the South? I feel like you should be
0: South or
1: quiet.
0: Southwest is my
1: No, you're in the
0: question.
1: South, and I feel like you should whisper that. I don't feel
0: Okay.
1: like you should let the neighbors hear the guy from
0: So
1: California asking if you're in the South while you're in
0: Southwest is
1: Texas.
0: just New
1: Southwest,
0: Mexico
1: I
0: and
1: think of like
0: Arizona?
1: Arizona, New Mexico. Yeah.
0: Okay. All right.
1: Texas, like, Tom, I'm nervous for you. Is your window
0: No, no,
1: closed?
0: no. Well, tell me where Midwest is.
1: That's like Michigan, Indiana.
0: Illinois.
1: Illinois, like that's like the Midwest. Do you need to get the globe back
0: That's
1: out?
0: further east than Texas,
1: I
0: though.
1: know, and it's all very confusing. It is.
0: Okay, so cut me a little
1: It
0: slack.
1: is. It is very confusing. And if I could pull up, you know what? I'm going to do this for you really quick. I'm going to move this over here, Thomas. This is very hard when you're not here and I can't just look things up. So keep
0: You
1: talking
0: know
1: for a
0: what?
1: minute.
0: No, it's fine. It's just because you're shorter than me and you have stubby little arms.

0: Well, yeah, so, it ends at like Illinois, so Midwest is very large.
1: So, right. So we have a Northwest.
0: Yep.
1: And we have a Midwest.
0: Yes.
1: But we do not have a, we do have a Southwest.
0: But that's not even, yes. So that's, east. Yes, but yeah. Then, Tom, it's going to get really confusing for you because above the Southeast, what do you think that is called?
1: You would think that would be the Northeast.
0: They're labeling it on this map, which, yes, the Northeast, but the Great Lakes region and then New England.
1: Okay, I think that's just getting fancy.
0: I think
1: they're just getting a little.
0: The Great Lakes really region, but you've heard that.
1: Yeah. Yeah, well, that's like, you know, we're Central California. We're not in Southern California.
0: You're not in like the Great Lakes region.
1: Yes, I live in the Great
0: Lakes. You're not special.
1: New England sounds so much better than Northeast.
0: Well, it is like the Northeast. I mean, they have a big storm hitting them right now. It's a nor'easter, so you don't get to call it like a new Easter.
1: A great Easter.
0: A great Easter. Okay.
2: All right. Anyway, so
0: thank you for that geography lesson.
1: Yeah, no doubt. Now I know. Now I'm okay. I'm happy camper right there.
0: You're deep in the heart of Texas. You're deep in the South. You are South.
1: Hook 'em horns. I am in the South right now.
0: Yeah.
1: That's right.
0: Don't make that mistake again while you're there. I don't want you to get beat up.
1: Okay.
0: All right.
1: All right. Coming up next, we are going to do mocktail hour now. So get your texts in on the Supercuts text line, 805-549-8698.
0: We are going to get to Tiny Russell's text. He's having a problem, which I believe is only his problem. But we are going to address that text. Don't let me forget.
1: All right.
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1: Good day for living.
0: There we go. Tom and Becky in the morning on 98.1 KJUG.

0: It's Kay Jogatama, Becky. Good morning. Time for Mocktail Hour now on the Supercuts text line, 805-549-8698. 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You can preview the auction items in person the Friday before the Saturday auction. And, of course, the auction open to the public. Now they're accepting consignments, new stuff added every day. Hey.
1: Okay, hey.
0: Get your texts in right now. Anything you'd like to talk about?
1: So we were talking about where are you regionally, and someone was talking about, Great Lakes, Southern, whatever. Someone said, for me, if someone talks with a Southern accent, then they're from the South, no matter what state. I have relatives who live in Indiana who have kind of like a little bit of a twang. Now, granted, they're like Southern Indiana, almost Kentucky. So would you consider them Southern? They're in Indiana.
0: What is Kentucky, right? What is that state?
1: That's like Midwest.
0: Okay. I don't like that term for them.
1: I think Kentucky's the South. Right. Oh, wait. So this says, I'm sorry. Kentucky is generally considered a Southern state, but it's also widely described as a border state or a mix of the South, the Midwest, and Appalachia.
0: That's moonshine time.
1: I like that.
0: Moonshine?
1: All of it. Appalachia, moonshine time, you name it.
0: Okay. Watermelon. Right. But for me, like, Georgia is the South.
1: Yes.
0: But isn't Georgia technically in the Southeast?
1: But that's still the South.
0: Okay. I think Georgia would be better. Like, Florida's.
1: I'm sorry. Do you consider, like, Mississippi, not the.
0: That's in the South.
1: Totally. But that's considered Southeast, too. So I think if you're South, you're in the Southern states. That goes all the way from Texas all the way east and up a little bit.
0: I just don't think of Florida as the South. I'm sorry.
1: But it is.
0: It's like Northeast transplanted down to Florida, though. That's why.
1: No,
0: like,
1: you can tell there's some people with some, like, there's some Southern accents in Florida. But Florida's more like Blanche Devereaux. More like you're waving a little kerchief at someone. We're not so much like in the holler. We're in like Southern Belles.
0: I just picture myself never wanting to go to the Panhandle.
1: Always want to go to the Panhandle. Florida. Why would you never want to go there?
0: Gators?
1: There's Moonshine. Gators where you are.
0: Right now?
1: Yes.
0: No.
1: Look at you look around. No.
0: I started looking quickly. Inside the house? No. Dummy.
1: There are alligators in Texas.
0: I don't think so. But
1: I'm looking it up right now. Yes, American alligators are native to Texas. Have a large wild population. Are you ready for this? Estimated between 400 and 500,000 gators. Sightings in areas like Dallas, Austin, or Arlington are rare, but occasional wanderers do show up in your local lakes and creeks.
0: I find your story simply unbelievable.
1: Well, I'm telling you, pal.
0: Armadillos are here.
1: Have you seen one on this trip?
0: Nope.
1: Okay, I got to get to a couple of these. So, No Fun Justin said, hey, Tom, why does it sound like you're in a prison cell? Did you not pay your bookie?
0: That's funny. I'm in Texas. It's just a remote broadcast.
1: AJ from Templeton said, it's not just a Southern accent. There's also a country accent. See, that's where I disagree with you, AJ, because where I grew up, people have a little bit of an accent. And I feel like you don't really have that accent. Like, you're putting that accent on.
0: Twangy, like a little too much.
1: But you're just, it's a little too, like, where you're doing that on purpose. That doesn't come natural to you. Mm-hmm. You're doing that because you want to live in like a, you know, Blake Shelton Boys Around Here song. Okay. You know what I mean?
0: Yeah. Right.
1: You can be country without having to have an accent. Like, it's okay.
0: That is true.
1: Okay, so Tiny Russell, I do want to get to his text really quick. So he's texted in for a few days and he keeps sending in photos of his radio. And it says Chevy Silverado Bailey Zimmerman, right? And it's like stuck on that screen. And he's really complaining about it, like big time.
0: So is it like our app screwing up?
1: Maybe. I don't know. I'm not sure what it is. That's happened in my car before where I've just had to reset the screen. Mm-hmm. And it goes to what the current song is. So I thought that was the case, but he has texted in and said, it's on everyone I know's radio, not just mine. So does anyone else have Bailey Zimmerman, Chevy Silverado stuck on their little screen that tells you what song is playing right now?
0: Yeah, like in your car or truck. Yeah. The, okay. Well, it shouldn't say Bailey Zimmerman now. It's been an hour since we played that song.
1: Well, oh, nope. It is. It is on Humpty Dumpty's, too. Shauna from AG said, yep, Bailey for days. Jennifer, Bailey. So what needs to happen is I think that the engineer would just have to go in and reset something.
0: Right, right.
1: So
0: I'll text him, Tiny Russell, all the way from Texas. I'll text him, hello.
1: Just for you.
0: To make your life happier. Make your life a little easier.
1: Okay, you guys can stop texting and saying that now. Lots of people texting in, except for the defensive forager said mine does not say Bailey Zimmerman.
0: Okay.
1: All right. Let's see here. Moving on. My friend Ben. Good morning, Tom and Becky. Tom, I think I'm $20 richer today. We won against Paso 28-0.
0: Well, okay. I mean,
1: that makes me happy. I feel like that does not make you happy.
0: Did we bet 20, Ben?
1: Yes,
0: or
1: you
0: were
1: did.
0: We at 10?
1: You bet. No,
0: we
1: you bet. 10. You bet $20. So.
0: And okay.
1: Do you have his Venmo information?
0: Well, I have when he had to pay me.
1: There you go.
0: Pay him so out. Ben, so your team, you're San Luis, and youth football, and you went to Santa Ynez, and you got your butt kicked. But now, this past weekend, you just played Paso and you kicked their butt. So am I to assume if A is B and B is C, then Santa Ynez would really kick the crap out of Paso?
1: I guess
0: so. Is that
1: so.
0: What I'm getting at?
1: That's what okay. it...
0: You know what else, Ben? What are you going to do not to be mediocre? You win one, you lose one. It's right
1: wow.
0: down a bit.
1: Wow.
0: Tighten up, Ben. Let's go. Get to practice,
1: just
0: bud.
1: Venmo him. Speaking of Venmo, okay. No Fun Justin said, also, pay me. Go Lions. Ooh, not a good weekend for you, pal.
0: It wasn't. I got to be honest with you, it wasn't. Did they cover, though, that Justin, did the Lions cover? I don't know if they covered.
1: Doesn't matter, pay
0: they
1: him.
0: They barely beat the Jets. I know.
1: 12-year-old Kaysen says, good morning. Today's my 13th birthday. Happy birthday, Kaysen. And guess what Tom can't do today? He can't push his button saying he doesn't care. He can't be mean.
0: Kaysen. Nobody gives a blank about your birthday. How about that?
1: Small town famous said there's an accent and then there's a lack of education. We call them rednecks. No accents. They're just trying their best. Wow, small town famous. Mm. That's rude.
0: And odd coming from you.
1: Coming from someone small who's small town famous.
0: Yeah. How do y'all talk where you come from?
1: Chris from Paso texted in. We were talking about Starbucks locations, and he said, don't forget about the Starbucks in Albertsons in Paso. So there's another one. And you know, I was thinking about this, Tom, after we were talking about the Starbucks locations. I forgot mm-hmm. about that one that opened up over by Costco. That one's over there now. So that would probably make sense why the Madonna location closed.
0: I'm trying to think. Wait,
1: about where
0: slow
1: it's
0: down
1: at.
0: For a second. Costco.
1: Yeah.
0: Where's the Starbucks near Costco?
1: Right, like, on the street. It's over in the... It's in, like, the Whole Foods in that area. Like, over on that side.
0: Gotcha. Yeah. Gotcha. Okay, now I can place it.
1: Yeah, yep. So many Starbucks locations. More people saying their radio's been stuck on Bailey Zimmerman.
0: What a song to get stuck on. All right, what else? Mocktail Hour, continuing here on the Supercuts text line.
1: Pork Chop said, my son's little league team won their first game last night. I'm proud of them. Happy Monday. Let's have a great weekend. Well, you're confused on your days.
0: Sweet. Okay, great. And sports, little league's baseball. Why would they be playing baseball in September?
1: I don't know. He said, my son's little league team won their first game last night. Proud of them. Happy Monday. Let's have a great weekend. So there's lots of things that are, that's like a highlights magazine. Which one do we choose? Let's circle the things that are wrong in this sentence.
0: It's a happy Monday. We'll take that. Little League, we're unsure of. Have a good weekend. Give us just a smidge. Just get us to Wednesday before we start talking about the weekend.
1: Voodoo Mama Juju. Good morning, guys. Happy Monday. Hope your trip is going well. Any trip ups on the way out?
0: Not for me. I literally got on the plane in San Luis and I was asleep before the plane took off.
1: Were you really?
0: And I woke up 3 hours later and we were in Dallas.
1: That doesn't surprise me.
0: Oh, so good. So good.
1: Teacher's aide who hates kids said fall ball plays in the fall. And Pork Chop said, yes, fall ball. Week. Okay. Sorry, driving. Autocorrect. Nope, still.
0: It's okay.
1: Still messy.
0: It's okay.
2: So that's great. So the one day a week, and so the one day a week that families have to just calm down and do nothing, Sunday, right?
1: Mm-hmm.
2: Fall ball comes in, right. Scoops that day up.
1: What did I see the other day? It was a new show. Maybe it's not new. Maybe it's the second season. I don't know. But it's called Team Moms. Not teen, but team. T-E-A-M. Team Moms. And it's all about, like, the moms who are really into, like, their sons playing baseball.
2: Yeah.
1: And then there's, like, the dads and everyone's fighting. You might like it.
2: Oh, yeah. I'm telling you, when I went to Joshua's little league football game, tackle football, there were moms who were in charge of the cheerleaders for the team. And the moms were wearing the outfits, too.
1: No, like the cheer outfits?
2: Yes,
1: not the skirts and stuff, though.
2: The skirts. Yeah,
1: hey,
2: the skirt.
1: I can't even look at you. That is horrifying. If you're wearing, like, joggers, like, cute sweater in the colors, like, whatever. But, like, the little skirt and the little shirt.
2: Blue skirt, coach on the front, mom on the back. Pom-poms helping the girls do cheers. Oh, yeah. Oh, yeah.
1: Aww.
2: It's I'm telling you, man. It is.
1: I don't know about that.
2: It is something here. And every kid, too, every 10-year-old has their own personalized jersey. And I mean, I guess, you know, you want to pay your dues and, you know, it's hundreds and hundreds of dollars. And this is, well, Joshua and Jordan are not even doing the club stuff right now. This is just the normal, you know, Frisco.
1: This show centers around baseball parents, because I think baseball parents are the ones known to be, like, you know, it's a little more intense even than football right now. Unnamed said, Team Mom is the greatest new reality show out right now. My son is a club baseball player, so we can totally relate to this madness. Another person said that baseball mom show is pretty good.
2: I'm going to write that down.
1: It's called, yeah, Team Moms.
2: Okay.
1: You would like it. There, I know people were screaming about something about being in the hot tub. They're yelling at the coach, the kid. That's like a whole thing.
2: It's awesome.
1: I won't be watching it, but you might like it. Leader of the Peasants said, that is so cringe about the moms in the cheerleading outfits. That is really something.
2: I'm telling you, man. I'm like, ugh. And the, you know, the, I don't know how old the girls are, but they could be 7 or 8. You know, Josh was 11 at least.
1: Yeah. I'm
2: like, this is it. And tents, pop-up tents for days on the playing field because the heat is so much. It's like a precursor to hell.
1: Oh.
2: Right? Okay, so
1: again,
2: like, honestly,
1: you're in Texas. I feel like you should close your window if you're saying in Texas is like a precursor to hell. And it's not a southern state. You're saying lots of bad things about Texas.
2: It's very hot. It's its own state. It's not part of that nonsense that is America's categorizations.
1: I don't know about that, Tom. The Paso cop said, I'm starving. What should I eat? I don't know.
2: Like what?
1: He said he's starving. What should he eat?
2: This is Tom and Becky, not Alexa. By the way, you can push that button at any time over there. It's on the hotkey.
1: When, Yearbook Shelby, where are you at? When is the Nest opening in Paso Robles?
2: Oh.
1: I saw that announcement the other day, and I know she had texted that in as well.
2: Yeah. And where is it going again?
1: Oh, my gosh. I know where it's going. I can't remember the name of the place that it's replacing. I can see it in my...
2: And is it replacing a restaurant? Or
1: yes.
2: Okay.
1: And it's downtown.
2: It's downtown.
1: Yep.
2: It's not replacing Brunch, is it?
1: No.
2: Remember that restaurant named Brunch?
1: Yeah, it's still there. It's, okay. No, it's not. It's, oh my gosh, I can see it now. It's like on the corner, like a bigger location. Dang it.
2: It's where Via Creek was?
1: No.
2: Like right on the park?
1: No.
2: Because that's a big...
1: You're making things up. Don't start rumors. You've now said it's replacing Brunch and Via Creek, so you're making up rumors.
2: I'm trying to be specific until Jug Country can help out just a little bit.
1: I'm not reading that, pork chop. You're rude.
2: Right. And your name is Pork Chop. Just FYI, your name is Pork Chop.
1: Incognito Tammy said, I want that info too. What info? Where the restaurant's going?
2: Yeah.
1: Well, if I didn't have old lady brain, I would be able to tell you because I was just told this. I can see it. It doesn't have like a marquee out front, but it has like a little circular thing. Come on.
2: Are you in Santa Barbara with a marquee?
1: No, I said it's not a marquee, but it's got like a little circular like awning.
2: Is it like by the theater?
1: Oh, Lori Pinner said Vic's Cafe for next. Okay, that's not what I heard.
2: Okay. Well, that would make sense to me because I want to say that would be about the same size as the Atascadero nest, about maybe a little smaller. That would make sense.
1: No, yeah. Okay, this person said the new restaurant is going in on 14th and Park Street on the corner. I think it used to be the Mediterranean restaurant. That's what I'm thinking.
2: 13th, 14th. No, I'm going the other way. 14th, that's down
1: there. Oh, come on. Ricardo said we're the old Santa Maria Brew. I feel like we're just starting rumors now.
2: Yeah.
1: Okay, so here's a little...
2: Wait.
1: What?
2: I know what you're talking about now. The one with the marquee
1: with the thing. With the thing that circles like this.
2: The dope guy. The dope guy.
1: What is it called?
2: The dumb guy. Remember, it was like, all of a sudden, it was like a jerk chicken.
1: Yes, and it's got the little circular thing. You know what I'm talking about.
2: Yes.
1: Okay.
2: It's like an old-time drive, yes.
1: Yes.
2: I think that guy owns it. He's the Dubs guy. He's the pot guy in Paso.
1: Dang it.
2: Remember we joked that one time? What we thought that business really was?
1: Yeah, no, you did. Not me.
2: I don't want to repeat.
1: Yeah, don't. Dang it. Okay. Well,
2: that's a pretty big location.
1: Yeah.
2: That's they're not playing mess around there.
1: So listen, there's a little drama for you.
2: All right.
1: Tim in Paso said, good morning, Tom and Becky. My grandson plays on Paso Robles football junior team. They won San Luis Obispo Mustangs 20-13. Hope you both have a great day.
2: Oh.
1: It's got to be a different league. First of all, Ben would not lie. So.
2: Okay.
1: Ben would not lie. So maybe it's a different league.
2: Okay.
1: Not the old casino.
2: It must be a different league. I don't think Ben would lie either.
1: I know Ben wouldn't lie.
2: Come down and give you a bunch of noogies on your head.
1: What is that? What is that that you're... Why are you flipping?
2: What are those called, kids? Limpies? Loopies?
1: Why are you flipping me off? Why is your finger all limp and weird looking? It looks like you broke it.
2: Oh, this is total blast from my past. This is PTSD. So you take your ring finger... And hold your first two, your pointer and your flip-off finger. And you totally just make your ring finger loose and try to just smack it. And then as kids, you'd come up behind somebody in the back of their head and go, boom! And you'd smack them on the head and it really hurt.
1: I don't know, Tom. I know what you're talking about. I do. But I don't know what it's called.
2: Limpy. I'm going to give you a limpy.
1: Okay. A few more of these football things. So yeah. Tim in Paso said 9 to 11-year-olds is what he's talking about. And then another person said, we're talking juniors versus intermediates. Mustang beat Paso intermediates, Paso Punishers.
2: Okay.
1: And then Miranda from Paso, bless your heart, Miranda. Okay. She wants to let us know there's a freshman JV and varsity at Paso High School. Thank you, Miranda.
2: Miranda, we do thank you for that. We're clear. I'm clear on that one. You're clear on that one.
1: She said three different teams.
2: Yes. Still clear. Got it. Thank you.
1: Miranda, do people call you Miranda or do they call you like Randy? Rand?
2: Oh. Wow.
1: Leader of the Peasants.

0: No way. We had no idea, Miranda. LOL. Miranda said Randy. So I'm going to start calling you Randy.
1: There you go.
0: Thank you. All right.
1: Yes, say. That's it.
0: That's it.
1: For Mocktail Hour. Let's see. Oh, I just got a text. Did you get the text from Ray?
0: No, but I got one from a friend of mine that said Paso and San Luis each have two intermediate teams.
1: Well, that seems greedy, both their parts. My friend Ray said, left a finger mark on my sister's forehead with a limpy. All right, you know what I'm talking about. That's right. All right, big thanks to 777 Auction Company and Atascadero for sponsoring Mocktail Hour. 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

0: 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Wake up with Tom and Becky in the morning.
1: Country in the morning. 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
0: This is
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0: It's Kate Jugwatama. Becky, good morning. It is 8 o'clock on the dot. 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
2: Good morning with your Central Coast Headlines. I'm Ben Hayes. Crews with the San Luis Obispo Fire Department responded to the report of a structure fire at 1118 Choro Street at the historic Weinman Hotel building. It happened just after 6 a.m. yesterday. Upon arrival, officials say crews found a small fire in a single ground floor business and quickly extinguished it. The business sustained limited damage. However, smoke traveled through apartments above. According to fire officials, 39 residential units were evacuated as a precaution. The cause of the fire is under investigation. El Camino Homeless Organization hosted its 15th annual Long Walk Home fundraiser in Atascadero. KSBY says Saturday participants began their trek at Echo's campus. Then the Atascadero High School band led them to City Hall. Once the walk ended, participants got to enjoy a barbecue lunch and also live music. ABC's Karen Waugh explains Americans are paying the price for conflicts overseas.
3: Mortgage rates are now approaching 7.5%, which is the highest level in 2 years. That is tracking with a sell-off in government bonds amid concern about borrowing costs and inflation as oil and fuel prices keep rising because of the wars in Iran and Ukraine. Home heating prices in parts of New England are now at all-time record highs.
2: ABC's Chuck Sievertson says Moderna's mRNA seasonal flu vaccine is now available for people ages 50 and over.
4: The new flu shot may expand to other age groups after more research on younger people, says Dr. Omer Awan, a physician and senior public health contributor for Forbes.
5: A large trial showed that the mRNA shot was about 27% more effective than the standard flu shot.
4: And
5: it can be tailored and matched more appropriately to the circulating flu strains that are occurring, and that can provide potentially better protection against the flu.
4: Talk with your doctor about it, says the doctor.
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0: Looking good this morning. No issues according to the California Highway Patrol on the roads. Weather today, mostly sunny. Pretty nice day on tap. Paso Robles is going to get to 85 today. San Luis Obispo 71. Rio Grande 72. And Santa Maria should hit 70. 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
2: He's a ranch hand in a pinch, man. Hotter than the red on the cattle brand. Cause she's a gold digger with a quick trigger. A cast iron skillet swinging lid flip

0: It's Kate Jagutama. Becky, good morning. If you could instantly become an expert in something without any effort at all, what would it be and why?
1: I don't know. An expert in something. I don't know.
0: Would you go down the forensic criminologist path?
1: Maybe. Maybe. I want to be a fingerprint expert.
0: I know, but think about walking in and just seeing the crime scene and knowing what happened.
1: So listen to this. This morning I wake up, turn on my podcast for the week. Crime Junkie released a new episode today. San Luis Obispo County. That's the case they're talking about today.
0: Which one?
1: It wasn't a lady that was from here. Hold on, let me look. It was, they talk about, you know, Detective Cole. It was really, really neat.
0: Oh, really?
1: Yeah, it was.
0: And it wasn't Christian Smart, though, obviously.
1: No. It was, Tom, put me on the spot here. I guess I put myself on the spot here.
0: You brought it up.
1: Hold on.
0: I didn't know what you were listening to this morning.
1: Dorothy Toby Tate. It was a lady who was found shot, and it was on Highway 1 in San Simeon. And that was the case this morning. So I thought
0: How long ago did that happen?
1: In the 80s. It was 1983. So I thought you might remember that. Again, she wasn't from here. She was from Texas. But
0: I guess.
1: Yeah. I don't know. I thought that was pretty interesting. If anyone wants to go give that one a listen. I was getting my coffee. Very surprised. They said the San Luis Obispo County Sheriff's Department. Oh, what?
0: Yeah, there've been a handful. Unfortunately, there've been a handful of really, you know, public horrible deaths in our area. So
1: it's just weird when that pops up first thing and you weren't expecting it.
0: Yeah, no doubt. I think I would be Matt Damon in Good Will Hunting.
1: Of course you would.
0: I'm pretty sure I'd want to be the guy that, you know, goes up to the jerk from Harvard and says, oh yeah, now you're quoting Thomas Paine, and then pretty soon you're going to move on to this, and how do you like those apples? I got her number. I think I'd be that guy. Like a photographic memory. Like I could just, like, remember in Good Will Hunting, he can just see the answer of the math problem.
1: I would like to have a photographic memory. That would be fun. Like to have a memory. You know.
0: That's right. Maybe I should have asked this question 10 years ago when we were working together, and it would have been a photographic memory. Now it's just a memory.
1: Just if I could remember, like, things that happened 5 years ago, that'd be great.
0: I know. I would. What about you, Jug Country? If you could, no effort. The other thing, too, and you've heard me say this a million times, practically, I wish I knew how to speak Spanish. I think it's.
1: Well, me too.
0: That would be a very, very useful thing to have in our area.
1: You could. You could use your time wisely this year and do that. Do like Duolingo or something.
0: Duolingo.
1: Isn't that what that is?
0: Immersion? I could do like the immersion therapy. What is that? What's that school in Paso that does the Spanish and the English? I don't want to go back to school. What are you talking about? I don't want to be immersed in any sort of school.
1: I don't know what you're talking about. Oh, like a dual immersion school, like an elementary school?
0: Yeah.
1: Oh, yeah.
0: That's smart.
1: That would be like smart. You, like Billy Madison, sitting in there with all these little kids.
0: That's right.
1: Trying to learn.
0: My PB&J sandwich.
1: Yeah.
0: That'd be fine.
1: I'm a mom. Mindy and JR, the traffic guy, are wanting to know why you sound so weird today.
0: I'm in Texas, broadcasting remotely.
1: Thank you, Tom, for that long-winded explanation.
0: Succinct, right?
1: MBM said, I know a couple Spanish words.
0: Sure
1: you do, MBM. Mm-hmm.
0: Thank you, though, for the offer. Thank you for the offer.
1: No, all right.
0: Small town famous, Georgia Brown. There you go, Georgia Brown's the elementary school.
1: There's one in San Luis, too.
0: Is it the one out by Avila or Sea Canyon out
1: Pacheco,
0: that way?
1: No. That's a charter school. This is one like over off Foothill.
0: Okay. Well, anyway, anybody, if you could do nothing, like just become an expert instantly, what about it?
1: Is that it? Is that my cue to go?
0: No, that wasn't. Now I'm reading Mindy's text.
1: I know, and she's totally right. This is why I hate this, Mindy. It's stupid, but it is what it is, because Golden Boy has to be on vacation and still do the show.
0: It's just my voice, Mindy.
1: It's terrible.
0: Suspicious. Yeah, I'm from the grave.
1: Oh, God, I rebuke that.
0: I rebuke that, too.
1: I do.
0: Fine. There was one other thing. Shoot. What was it? Nope, I'll think of it soon.
1: Okay, great. Wish you had a memory too.
0: I do, I can. I want to be a memory guy. Bye.
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0: KJ Batama Becky. Good morning. Broadcasting from what did I say? The 28th state in America. Oh,
1: you forgot already. Texas. You need to have that they pulled did. Up in front of you.
0: You know what else I was thinking of? I know you're gonna think I'm dumb, and I'm not sure I really believe this, but I did question it for a second. Texas was founded December 29th, 1845. Okay. And I thought to myself, December 29th, weird date. After Christmas, before New Year's, was that the last month, the last day of the month back in the 1800s? And then we added a couple days. You know, like things keep getting longer and longer and longer. We need a 30th of December.
1: Listen, as I told you before, I can't be 100% sure of anything, but I'm going to say I'm 99.9999% sure. No. I'm pretty sure the calendar has been the calendar.
0: And it had 31. Okay. It was a fleeting thought. I was like, that's just a weird day for a state to become a state.
1: Maybe look things up before you ask.
0: December 29, nothing happens December 29. It's not New Year's Eve. It's not Christmas.
1: But it wasn't the same back then. People actually worked. They weren't like, not answering your email.
0: See, that's kind of what I'm saying right there. That could have, maybe they added a
1: sorry, John Adams. I'm busy.
0: Okay. We joke every now and then that younger people often appear and act like they've invented something that you've already done at 41 or I've done at 59. You know what I mean? Like they've invented it. And I see this thing today. It looks gross as age. You were saying it looks gross. I think it looks gross. This TikTok protein craze pizza.
1: Oh, yeah.
0: Where they basically just use beans as a crust. So you get a skillet, you put down beans, any kind of beans, then add tomato sauce, then you bake it with a layer of melted cheese on top, and then you can add your favorite toppings on top of that, like pepperoni or sausage, whatever. Do you know what that's called, kids?
1: Lasagna. Casserole. So that's what I think. So when you just said you make a crust out of it, so I have two trains of thought on this. One, you said you make a crust. I thought that it was a casserole, like they were just filling a whole casserole dish up with beans, no crust, just beans, and then putting like cheese on top of it to have like a fake pizza. So when you cut into it, it's like beans with cheese on top.
0: I think the beans somehow get solid more crusty than normal.
1: I don't know. I just wasn't thinking of it that way. Also, second thought on that is I don't think this is a craze. I think this is one of those situations where like two people did it on TikTok and they were like, oh, it's sweeping the nation. Like it's not.
0: Right.
1: I don't know about that.
0: I agree with you. I don't know that it doesn't look good to me. I don't know that I would eat that. I don't. Although I did the other night to surprise the grandkids with the homemade English muffin mini

0: pizzas. You ever do that game?
1: Mm-mm. I mean, I've done it, but like we don't, yeah. No.
0: You know what I'm talking about. You get the English muffins, you toast them up, you use a little pizza sauce, some cheese, you bake them up, you put your toppings on them. Kids love it. It's like arts and crafts dinner.
1: Thank you, Tom, for telling all of us that recipe that people have been doing for their kids. You know what my kids do like is you take biscuits, like just canned biscuits.
0: Yeah.
1: And you get like your muffin tin and you put the biscuits in there and you mix up like mozzarella cheese, you know, cheddar cheese, whatever, and some slices of pepperoni. And you put all of that in a muffin tin. So you have to cut your biscuits up into chunks and then you make like a whole mixture of it. You make like these pizza balls and you put them in the muffin tin and then they, you know, cook up to be like muffins. And then you serve that with marinara sauce and you pull them apart. So they're like pull apart pizza. They're really good.
0: I like that.
1: Yeah.
0: I like that little idea.
1: Another thing you could try.
0: Yeah. How to get pizza even more pizza-y than pizza already is.
1: Mr. Glass said, we call those poor boy pizzas, Tom.
0: That's, well, hey, it is what it is. You know how much a tri-tip is out here?
1: I have no idea. $5.
0: $40.
1: How much is a tri-tip here?
0: $140, I believe. But I was even shocked with the $40 out here.
1: Yeah, I don't know.
0: Anyway, tasted good.
1: All right.
0: Tasted good. All
1: Thank
0: right.
1: Thank you well, for there you go. Supermarket Sweeps Dallas edition.
0: There you go. There you go. Pizza and beans.
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0: All right. It's Cage Hogatama. Becky, good morning. I'm in Texas. Becky's running the board back in California. Welcome on into the Jug Company Morning Show. And I see this great story this morning. I wake up and it's like, here are 30 books every man should read before he turns 30.
1: Every man. Okay.
0: There's 30 books every man should read before he turns 30. To say that I've even heard of five would probably be an overstatement. Okay. I think I may have read one.
1: Well, let's hear them.
0: Maybe two. All right. 1984 by George Orwell.
1: Okay, well, you've heard that.
0: Yep, heard that one.
1: And you've read that one?
0: No.
1: I know Jeff has read that.
0: Okay. Men Without Women by Ernest Hemingway.
1: Never even heard of that. I feel like I should have heard of that. It's Ernest Hemingway. That's not,
0: right?
1: You know, from random.
0: Catcher in the Rye,
1: Jerry
0: Salinger.
1: Yeah. Yes. You've not read that?
0: Did I read that one back in the fourth grade?
1: I don't know.
0: That wouldn't have been a fourth grade book, right?
1: That would have been a little. Yeah, I don't know. Probably older than that.
0: What's it about? Idiosyncratic and
1: you can't even pronounce
0: tales
1: this
0: of a young man struggling with his sanity. Okay. The Line of Beauty, never heard of it. Fear and Loathing in Las Vegas. Wasn't that
1: a movie? That was a movie. Johnny Depp. I don't know about that book.
0: What was the Nicolas Cage and my gal Elizabeth Shue? That wasn't Fear and Loathing in Las Vegas? I don't know.
1: That's Johnny Depp and Benicio del Toro. Remember? Okay. And they're like, I find that movie to be weird. I feel like that's a movie that everyone gets high and watches and is like, I don't like this. This is weird.
0: Yeah. Well, here you go. So it's, 20-year-olds going on a road trip with your best friend, buying a huge bag of hallucinogenic drugs and losing your mind in Vegas.
1: Yeah. I don't.
0: Sounds like an interesting movie. Maybe I would watch that. High Windows. Now, here we go. American Pastoral, Brave New World, White Teeth. White Teeth is the name of the book.
1: I don't like that.
0: On the Road, Jack Kerouac.
1: Okay, well, that one I feel like is probably in there. Which one of these have you read? You're just not sure about Catcher in the Rye?
0: I think I've read The Great Gatsby by F. Scott
1: Fitzgerald. You have not read The Great Gatsby. That is a lie and a half. That book
0: is the one I read.
1: Tom, that is, you would remember if you read The Great Gatsby. You're thinking that you watched the Leonardo DiCaprio thing or because you lived through COVID. Like, there's something there.
0: He drinks martinis, right?
1: That's Leonardo DiCaprio. You didn't read it just because you saw the meme of him holding the martini glass up.
0: I said, perhaps I've read that one.
1: No, I can't hear that. Perhaps I've read Wuthering Heights. I can't remember. I've read so many books.
0: Okay. I'm saying it only gets worse. Generation X. Things are what we talk about when we talk about love. What kind of books are The Road? The Golden Notebook. All right. My Struggle. The Fall. You see what I'm saying? All these books. I've not even heard of these books. Slaughterhouse-Five. Kurt Vonnegut. Is that how you say his name?
1: Yeah, I think that sounds right. Yeah.
0: Yeah. Oh, The Satanic Verses. Oh, that was the Salman Rushdie guy. I know that one.
1: I rebuked that.
0: I didn't read that. Well, he almost got whacked for it. Remember?
1: No.
0: Oh, yeah. Remember he had to go into hiding?
1: No.
0: And then he finally came out of hiding.
1: I don't even know what you're talking about.
0: Ran up to him and stabbed him in the neck?
1: No. I don't even know what you're talking about.
0: Oh. Okay. You want
1: to. What one is this again?
0: It's called The Satanic Verses.
1: No, I've never even heard of that.
0: Oh, okay. So, okay, well, you have to go down the rabbit hole.
1: I am not Googling The Satanic Verses. I can tell you that right now.
0: You think he was critical to Muhammad. And so a lot of people who practice the religion where Muhammad is the leader got very, very, very upset.
1: Where is that? Where is that? Tell me.
0: Between Eastern and Western cultures. I'm reading the recap right here.
1: No, I don't even know what you're talking about. I've never. Okay. When did all of that go down?
0: That was maybe 90s.
1: I don't know.
0: Yeah, 90s.
1: Mm-mm. I'm going to buy you The Great Gatsby for
0: do it.
1: Christmas,
0: I want
1: though.
0: That. I want that. I know.
1: It says it's only 180 pages. You could do that easy.
0: Is it super small font, though?
1: I don't know.
0: Because that's a deal breaker.
1: That's like for high schoolers. You could do it.
0: And then the one I know I've seen the movie but have not read the book, One Flew Over the Cuckoo's Nest.
1: Oh, yeah. And that's not the Robin Williams one where he dresses in drag.
0: Mrs. Doubtfire?
1: The Birdcage.
0: What? Mrs. Doubtfire?
1: No, different one.
0: No.
1: What was
0: no,
1: the
0: no.
1: Birdcage? Birdcage, the Birdcage.
0: The Birdman.
1: No, it's Keaton. Robin Williams in Birdcage.
0: Mrs. Doubtfire and Jack Nicholson. Here's Johnny. No, I think we're thinking of a different book. Forget it. I got my blog and the start of it is hell. I've only heard of five of the 30, and I may have only read one.
1: All right. Thank you.
0: Yeah.
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0: 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I think I just said Barney Schwartz's.
1: You did Barney Schwartz's, and I was going to let it go. But and then I could tell that you caught it, because then it tripped you up for the rest of it, too,
0: yes.
1: Buddy.
0: Yes.
1: It's okay.
0: Barney Schwartz's part. Bye.
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3: Good morning with your Central Coast headlines. I'm Ben Hayes. Three Starbucks locations in San Luis Obispo are closing soon. 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The locations include 3970 Broad Street in the Marigold Shopping Center, 253 Madonna Road in the Madonna Plaza Shopping Center, and 1075 Court Street in downtown San Luis Obispo. Other Starbucks locations in San Luis will reportedly remain open. San Luis Obispo County residents gathered in Grover Beach for the Hands Across the Sand event. KSBY says participants are voicing concerns about offshore drilling. Charles Varney, one of the organizers for the event from the Surfrider Foundation, said bringing offshore drilling to the Central Coast would do more economic harm than good. Others in the community support offshore energy production for economic and energy needs. ABC Stephen Kaufman has more on a survey on dangerous drivers around schools and school buses.
4: Parents overwhelmingly want stronger traffic enforcement to better protect children traveling in a school bus to and from school, finds a survey from the Governor's Highway Safety Association.
5: Once every 3 days, someone illegally passes that school bus, and it creates a very dangerous environment for a child.
4: Bus Patrol America President Justin Myers says close calls occur far too often.
5: And about half of parents say that their children have experienced a traumatic event in which they've had to dive out of the way of a speeding vehicle.
4: Myers says educating drivers can help.
3: And California cities and counties are pushing back against new data centers. Many local governments across the state are temporarily banning them over concerns about pollution, noise, and higher utility bills. With your Central Coast headlines, I'm Ben Hayes.
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0: All right, so we are looking good, and we've had a great commute this morning. No accidents to tell you about that, according to the California Highway Patrol. Weather today, it is going to be mostly sunny, pretty nice day on tap. Paso Robles going to get to 85. San Luis Obispo, 71. Rio Grande, 72. And San Fernando should hit 70. 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There's a reason why they were voted best of the Central Coast 2026.
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0: Well, I'm telling him it's his turn to talk, but he's muted, I believe. Have you muted your microphone, Thomas? Have you done that? Oh, he has. Something's messed up with him. I don't know. Anyway, that was Trisha Yearwood. I don't know. He's sitting here staring at me with a sad, frowny face, but I don't know what to tell you, buddy. Something went wrong with your Texas equipment in there.
1: Checky, checky, checky, checky.
0: Oh, yeah. No, I don't know. No? Just stop trying. You're confusing me right now. Anyway, Tom is in Dallas right now. He is broadcasting live. I am back here. We're both kind of like in and out of the studio for a couple of days. He's going to be back here on Monday. I'm going to be out tomorrow and then back Wednesday and here and there and everywhere. So, but he's out visiting family and he's having a good time, although he's sitting in there still frowning with a big sad face on looking at me right now, very concerned. Look, you're talking, you're trying to move your, move your lips, but it's not happening. So anyway.
2: Okay.
0: All right. Well, I guess that is it. We're going to go figure out what happened to Tom's poor little shad equipment and we'll come back in just a minute.
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0: It is K-Jug with Tom and Becky. Good morning. How are you?
1: Hey, what'd you do to your microphone? It sounds good.
0: You would really want to know?
1: Yes.
0: Okay. Thank you. I bet I sound a lot better than I have all morning long.
1: What? You messed something up. What'd you do in the beginning?
0: It's totally my fault. There's plenty of different types of microphones, a lot for podcasters, a lot for musicians. Some you have to talk straight into, others you have to talk on the side. Some have different arrangement patterns. I mistakenly took this microphone for an omnidirectional, and it wasn't. It's a specific one for just like a podcast for just you and I. So I bet I sound a lot better right now because I basically turned the microphone upside down.
1: That's amazing, and you are a professional. Stay close to that one, though, because you do sound like you're far away. You sound like you've never touched a microphone before in your life.
0: Yeah, well, obviously that's...
1: not true. I'm a professional. I use them upside down and all around and everything.
0: Trained professional who now is able to use the internet and see different things about how to use a microphone. What an absolute dumbass. Mr. Glass, he finally pulled it out of his butt.
1: Megan with the weird family said your remote setup is giving COVID times. You're giving everyone PTSD.
0: I'm sorry. I'm better now. We're all good.
1: Hanson texted and said he could hear you when you were talking earlier. I couldn't hear you. Oh, I think it's because the whole button thing that I think somebody came in here and messed with.
0: Was it? It was the stinger, wasn't it?
1: Yep. So I think other people could, but I couldn't because I think someone came in here and messed with it. You need to have a watchful eye in here all times when I'm out of here.
0: Sorry. We did get candy corned.
1: Totally candy corned. 1,000%. And I think that the people probably saw that you were away and then ran in here and touched things.
0: Oh, like,
1: yes.
0: Come here, my little pretty.
1: Yes.
0: Oh, break everything.
1: Yes.
0: Okay, that's great.
1: All right.
0: So I see this one story as I'm flying. It's right before I'm flying. So it must have been Friday because it had to do with Dallas. And I fly into Dallas. I fly into DFW and I don't fly into Dallas Love, but you know, there's two here and Dallas Love.
1: That's like Southwest.
0: This is the weirdest story to me. TSA officials confiscated a pocket knife that was hidden inside of a tube of toothpaste in a married couple's carry-on bag.
1: Yeah.
0: One of the officials spotted something.

0: looked like metal, opened up the bag, and found the bottom of the toothpaste tube was cut perfectly and taped over with a pocket knife inside. So clearly somebody was trying to smuggle that knife. If it wasn't, you say, well, was it the husband and wife? So no, they say our son, our kid, like, told us to do it, to try to get it through security.
1: Oh, they're throwing their son under the bus?
0: Yes.
1: He told us to try it. This is like a trick. It was just like a fun little trick we were trying.
0: So I'm like, whoa, whoa, whoa, whoa, whoa, whoa, whoa. First of all, they were allowed to get on the plane and keep going, which, I don't know. You bring a knife to an airport, you know, maybe we ought to look at you a little bit more.
1: But it was on their carry-on or their checked luggage?
0: I'm not sure, but it was.
1: Because can you bring a pocket knife in your checked luggage? I feel like that wouldn't be a problem.
0: I mean, if I put a pocket knife in my backpack and I went through security, it's going to go off. Ding, ding, ding, ding.
1: Yeah, but
0: ding.
1: Not your, like, checked luggage. Like, your carry-on, I get. But if you put it, like, under the plane.
0: But they scan the checked stuff. They would have seen it. Anyway, maybe they had a carry-on. But my bigger point is then this kid dares you to put a pocket knife and try to conceal it on a plane. You guys do it. Okay. Our son told us to do it. I want that son looked into right
1: 1,000%.
0: Now. This guy's looking to do something.
1: This guy's at mailing drugs and coffee grounds, I'll tell you that right now.
0: Right. It's not all kinds of tricks. Banana in the tailpipe.
1: Right.
0: This is a pocket knife in a tube of toothpaste.
1: Yeah, he's sending his parents as his patsy. Like, try this out, Mom and Dad. If it works for you, then I'll see what I can do next. Yeah, I don't like that either. That's weird.
0: It's like the son in Wedding Crashers who likes to paint all the time.
1: Yeah.
0: That guy over by the easel, that's the kid right there.
1: Yes.
0: Anyway, I got questions on this.
1: I don't know about that at all.
0: All right.
1: Stupid parents, too.
0: Yeah, listen, coming up next, we do have cocktail hour, so get your text in right now on the Supercuts text line, 805-549-8698, and that's next on The Jug.
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0: It's KJ with Tom and Becky. Good morning. It is time for Cocktail Hour now on the Supercuts text line, 805-549-8698. 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
1: I don't know about your microphone.
0: What don't you know about?
1: I don't know. I just don't know about it. I don't know if it sounds good or far away or here or there or what.
0: I can't get it any closer to my lips.
1: Gross.
0: Like I'm touching it with my lips right now.
1: Or microphone.
0: Like I just kissed my microphone. Hope everybody's happy with that.
1: Poor thing.
0: No, I think I have it fixed. I think I've got it going the right way now. So this is about as good as it's going to get.
1: What is MVM saying? I'm reading texts. I'm just trying to read through them before, and I don't know.
0: Wait. I just saw you take your glasses off.
1: Yeah.
0: And you're 3 feet away from the computer. So are you nearsighted or farsighted? Like, wait, what are you?
1: I look at things far away with glasses on. It's blurry. I have to have them for up close. But now I just think I need glasses for everything. Driving. Sleeping.
0: I think, I'm with you. Same thing. Far away. So if I look at the top of mine, I can see street signs a mile down the road. If I look at the bottom, I can read. If I look in the middle, they're the same. I think my eyes have melded into my glasses and now they're all just one and I don't know what I am. I just have glasses.
1: I feel like
0: maybe I was scanned.
1: Scanned or scammed?
0: Scammed.
1: I'm the same way. Is this a real thing or did you ruin my eyes by telling me I needed to get glasses? Because I think
0: I'm too far gone now. I take my glasses off and now it's a little bit blurry.
1: Yeah, I'm there. It's bad.
0: Yeah.
1: And I hold things away and do that thing with my mouth where I'm,
0: do you? Oh,
1: yeah,
0: no.
1: I know.
0: Next thing you know, you'll be riding passenger, slamming your foot on the imaginary brake pedal if Jeff's driving too fast.
1: So upsetting.
0: Okay.
1: All right. So we're going back really quick to us talking about checking things in luggage. Someone said you absolutely can put a knife in checked luggage. That's what I thought, too, that you would be able to put your pocket knife. I don't know why you wouldn't be able to do that in checked luggage. That would make no sense to be not able to do that.
0: Like a pocket knife.
1: Yeah.
0: What about a machete?
1: I don't know. Probably.
0: Handgun?
1: If you travel around to Renaissance festivals and you buy yourself a big sword, bring it back as a souvenir. I don't know.
0: I hadn't had that one on the bingo card. Traveling around. Okay.
1: Traveling LARPer. I don't know what you do.
0: Okay.
1: High on Benadryl said, I did a remodel in Hawaii a few years back and I flew out all of my tools, saws, knives, everything. Everything had to be checked. So there you go.
0: Yeah. Okay. I mean, you're all fine and dandy unless somebody gets in the cargo hold and then it's,
1: nobody's like going to get the cargo hold.
0: And you've never seen Con Air, have you?
1: Climb up through the floor?
0: Yeah.
1: Okay.
0: Yeah. Trapdoors.
1: Way too many movies. Hansen said you can put a gun in checked luggage. Yeah.
0: Do you have to tell anybody? You know what I mean?
1: Well, yeah. I think you have to declare that.
0: Okay.
1: All right. The Avocado Farmer says, good morning. The Gym and Mineral Show at the Madonna Expo Center turnout was really wonderful. We're planning on doing it again next year.
0: Well, nice. Good deal.
1: Good, yeah. Unnamed morning. Love you guys lots. You too.
0: Love you too.
1: I can't see. I can't read these. Okay. I don't know what MBM saying. I'm not reading that. It's confusing.
0: He's even if you had 2400 vision, it'd be hard to understand what MBM's saying.
1: Gary sending in photos of the yellow deli. Remember us talking about the yellow deli last week? We're going to get to that conspiracy here pretty soon.
0: Yes.
1: Going to have to wait until next week, I think, though.
0: Okay.
1: But I do have questions.
0: Okay. All right. So you know how you've been trying to get me to buy all these desserts at Starbucks?
1: No.
0: Yeah, you've been telling me donuts this.
1: Oh, Trader Joe's.
0: Or Trader Joe's.
1: Yeah, yeah.
0: So did you see their cake today?
1: I did.
0: The new cake?
1: I did see that.
0: Have you seen it in a store yet?
1: I've not. Sounds like it's right up your alley. The princess cake.
0: Is it because it's called a princess cake? Is that why you said that?
1: Of course it is.
0: I'm a princess?
1: Perfect for you.
0: So am I a golden boy or a princess?
1: Both,
0: which one?
1: Both of those things.
0: Okay.
1: That's how annoying people online say two things can be true at once in every comment section you read. That's pertinent.
0: Okay. Trader Joe's just dropped its Swedish princess cake and the limited edition frozen dessert is trending now. The layers of sponge cake and raspberry jam and vanilla custard. It's only, $9? $8
1: Or something,
0: It actually looks good.
1: Well, I'm sure you would like it. You can have it. You should buy it for your granddaughter. You guys could have a little tea party.
0: Yeah, I can't anymore because she's totally into Scratch. Somehow she's discovered what Scratch means.
1: Mm-hmm.
0: So the box cakes.
1: Not good enough?
0: No way. No chance.
1: Oh. Uh-huh. All right.
0: I think it tastes better from Scratch. I said, Jordan, you are 8 years old. You eat frogs every now and then. Stop telling
1: frogs?
0: Me.
1: Frogs? What do you mean she eats frogs?
0: I just pulled that out of my
1: butt. You think 8 year olds go around eating frogs?
0: I think they could go up and lick just about anything.
1: An 8 year old.
0: Yeah. Well,
1: she's
0: yeah.
1: not one.
0: Well, anyway, the box cake gone. Now it's, we made, she, now she, you'll actually appreciate this. She's in a fall pattern. And so she would like every dessert that we make while I'm out here visiting to be fall themed. For example, we started with pumpkin muffins with, cream cheese frosting.
1: Yeah.
0: Very good. We then went to banana bread yesterday. Very good. Now she wants something, not apple. What's the other one?
1: I don't know, Tom.
0: Anyway, something fall, all the time. So,
1: well, good for her. As it should be. Can't be making anything, yes. You know, summery right now.
0: No.
1: Okay. Drew, the unofficial mayor of AG, said Tom references Con Air like it's the documentary of our time. You do know that Con Air is a movie, not a documentary, right?
0: You'd think that, right? Okay. You ever heard Trisha Yearwood sing the theme song? Pretty
1: Here's
0: real to me.
1: Gary sending in another photo of himself in front of the Yellow Deli, maybe a different location. Gary, where are you right now? Are you there at this moment? And there's... You're looking too happy to be there. I'm afraid you're getting sucked into the...
0: Yeah, what's going on there,
1: activities, Gary? Amber texts in, says, hi, good morning. Don't know if you guys remember, but I started nursing school. I've been passing all of my quizzes and skills with A's. Yes, you got that. Yes. Good job, Amber.
0: Great job, Amber.
1: Let me fix this. Thomas, hang on.
0: What are you fixing?
1: Just something for Amber. Don't worry.
0: Oh.
1: Don't you worry about things, Tom. Okay.
0: What you doing now? Nursing school?
1: Yeah.
0: All right. Nice.
1: Let's see here. An unnamed person. Go to the Paso something and buy mini donuts from Crave. My girls, Riley and Presley, work there. Tip them good. Okay.
0: Tip them?
1: Yeah.
0: You tip your donut?
1: Yeah, your
0: shop?
1: Donut people. Oh, Tom won't be there tipping them. Someone sent in a photo of their dog. Really cute dog. Said Fred says, happy Monday. Fred looks wild. I have a dog that looks like Fred. Fred's got that look in his eye where he's like ready to go.
0: Let me see here. Fred.
1: He's ready to take off at a moment's notice.
0: Yeah. He's like, let's go play all day. Let's go. That's a good looking dog right there.
1: Cody from Orchid. What did I do? I messed up something on this text line. Oh, there we go. Okay. Cody said, good morning, Tom and Becky. Tom and Joy, Texas. My fiance and I want to eventually move back out there. You should, Cody.
0: It's a lot going on. You don't want for much here, let me tell you.
1: I'm worried for Gary. He is in front of the Yellow Deli right now. He said, yes, okay. He's in Vista right now.
0: Okay. Good luck, bud.
1: And you're by yourself, Gary. Should you be?
0: Yeah, what are you doing, man? What are you doing? What
1: should you have people
0: convention?
1: Around you?
0: What geek convention are you at?
1: Yeah, what are you doing, Gary?
0: What's happening, bud? You can be honest with us.
1: No, MBM. I'm not reading that. You can't even spell through correctly.

0: Spicy Ginger Toes. Hope everyone had a good weekend and has a great week. Thank you, you too, Spicy Ginger Toes.
1: Who's a guy?
0: Who's a guy, Tom?
1: I remembered that.
0: Is it because ginger that throws you off?
1: Absolutely. And spicy, to an extent.
0: I feel like, are you having a hard time not hitting on Spicy Ginger Toes? Saying something inappropriate to him?
1: That's funny.
0: Are you? A little bit? You are, I can tell. Because now you're stretching because you're nervous.
1: It's horrible. I finally got it right. Jeez.
0: It's like holding in a sneeze for you.
1: Yeah, right. No, it's fine. Leave me alone. Leave me alone.
0: All right.
1: What else?
0: I don't know, Tom. I'm tired. This morning has exhausted me. You've made me do so many things.
1: I want to say you've done a great job, at least from what I can tell.
0: Thank you, Tom.
1: How was your weekend this weekend? You didn't tell us anything about your weekend.
0: Weekend was good.
1: Did you stay here?
0: I did not. Nope. I was out of town this weekend. I went up to Reading to go see my grandma, my parents.
1: Right.
0: Yep. Left Saturday morning early.
1: Yeah.
0: Moon was still up. Came back yesterday.
1: Wow.
0: Yeah.
1: So quick one.
0: Quick turnaround.
1: Up, down. Okay.
0: Yep.
1: All right.
0: The former secret agent has sent in a photo of a dog and said, Miss Dolly Parton. Now, I don't know if the dog's name is Miss Dolly Parton or if she means she misses Dolly Parton. And then also sending in a photo of her dog. Really cute little dog, though. Which one is
1: she? She has to mean the dog.
0: Maybe. Probably.
1: The former secret agent just woke up today and was like, man, I miss Dolly Parton.
0: I don't know. I don't know. You know.
1: Yeah.
0: You could
1: see
0: it. Right?
1: Hang in there. Oh, yeah, that's another thing. My granddaughter, first thing I do when I get her, do you know it's Dolly Parton Day, Papa? Yeah.
0: Did you guys celebrate?
1: Yeah, I said, Jordan, do you go to school or are you at the United Nations right now? What are you talking about? How do you know these things?
0: See, you could have made Dolly Parton brownies or cornbread, even though it's not from scratch.
1: We could do that. We still can.
0: I have a couple boxes of Dolly Parton brownies at my house.
1: Where'd you get those?
0: Walmart. Target.
1: All right.
0: She has her own line, Tom, don't you know?
1: Yeah, no, right. Sorry. I do know.
0: All right, we got to go.
1: Okay, then let's wrap things up. And I will tell you that this portion of the Jug Country Morning Show brought to you by Santa Cruz Animal Health, premium animal health care products for horses, livestock, and pets. 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So Mandy in tomorrow, not you.
0: Mandy's
1: correct?
0: In tomorrow. Yep, I'll be back on Wednesday.
1: Okay. All right, I'll see you on Wednesday then. For Becky and Tom, Jug Country, have a great day. Bye-bye.
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0: Faith and Wyatt Flores, and nothing better to do as our 10 o'clock hour rolls along. If you've taken our jug poll of the day yet today, it's brought to you by Be Right There Heating and Air. Today, the question is, have you ever taken part in a parade? Yes. So many, I've lost count. Hundreds, maybe thousands over the years. We've had K-Jug floats in so many different parades over the years. There were times when we hit every single Christmas parade on the Central Coast every year, and then add in 4th of July's and all the others. So yes, a lot of parades for me. How about you?
1: This is The Jug.
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4: 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Weather forecast today calling for sunny weather throughout the day. High temperature 72 south of the grade, 83 in the North County, and 67 at the beaches today. Let's get you back into the music with a guy who's going to be here on October 10th. It's Hudson Westbrook. He's going to be at Vina Robles Amphitheater. Here he is with Painted You Pretty.

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in Oklahoma as our 11 o'clock hour gets underway. I'm Andy Morris. I will be with you until about 3 today. Mandy filling in this week for Pepper. Pepper's on another vacation time. It's well-deserved, though. Here is Ella Langley. This is Choosin' Texas.

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Cole Wetzel, Ella Langley, as we wrap up some back-to-back Ella there. We had Choosing Texas, followed by Jaded. And don't forget some great shows coming to the Central Coast. The Siren, Morro Bay, going to play home to David Nail coming up. I've got all the details not too far away. In the meantime, Brad Paisley, I've always liked this one. It's the fishing song. Well, I-

0: for me over the years in terms of teaching me about precious metals and about coins. I first met Ron when I was in a coin shop and looking for a specific Morgan silver dollar that I wanted to use for a magic routine I was putting together. It's one of my favorite routines, by the way. And I went in, he was able to help me find what I need. We got to talking about metals, and I didn't realize just how knowledgeable he and his crew are in terms of investing in metals. 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

0: Eli Youngband featuring Corey Kent and a Whiskey Told You, and both of those are going to be in town very soon. Eli Youngband going to be at Barrel House Brewing this coming Sunday. It's their Keep on Dreaming tour. Mandy's got tickets to give away today at 4:20. And then Good Medicine Presents is bringing Corey Kent to town at Barrel House on Friday, October 23rd. They just added their second show because the first show nearly sold out. Tom and Becky have got tickets to that one to give away all this week. You can connect on the KJUG app or jugcountry.com. 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

0: Luke Combs and rethink some things. A little sad note, the Greyhounds dropped their homecoming game this last Friday night. Roger Bland and Joey Davis gave us all the action. They're going to be on the road this week. We have more Greyhound football coming your way on Friday night. They'll be in Arroyo Grande to take on the Eagles there. That's October 2nd, kickoff at 7, pregame show at 6:45, again with Roger Bland and Joey Davis.
1: 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It's a way of life.
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0: Sunny and warm over the next couple of days. Well, I say warm. It's not the hot we have had. If you're in the North County, highs are going to be near 83, 72 for the Inland Valley south of the grade and 67 at the beaches today. What do you say we get you back into the music right now with Stella Lefty? This is Boston. On a

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Blake Shelton and Old Red, and yes, I was singing along. How about you? 12 o'clock hour underway. I'm Andy Morris. Thanks for joining me today. Here's Ella Langley. This is Be Her.

0: Greg and Maroney there, going to give that ex a taste of his own medicine. It is a 12 o'clock out to lunch hour brought to you by the Ortega firm. Tanya Ortega left the world of corporate defense behind to fight for her Central Coast neighbors whose lives were changed by injury. She uses insider secrets to out-prepare the opposition. 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

Luke Combs there and Be By You is our 12 o'clock out to lunch hour rolls along about halfway through there. Got music coming up for you in just a little bit from Kane Brown and Lauren Elena, and Hudson Westbrook going to be coming up as well. Didn't

0: Thomas Rhett, Jordan Davis, and Ain't a Bad Life as we get ready for David Nao live in concert, The Siren in Morro Bay. It is a 21 and over show. 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
1: Still calling for sunny skies and high temperatures sitting up somewhere near 83 degrees if you're in the North County, 72 south of the grade for the inland valleys, and looks like about 67 along the beaches. Let's get you back into the music right now with Corey Kent. This is Empty Words.

Luke Squared there. That's Luke Bryan and Luke Combs. The song is called Finders Keepers. 1 o'clock hour rolling along. Here is Cody Johnson. This is Me and My Girl.

0: at 6 p.m. for all ages. Mandy's got tickets to give away at 4:20. Plus, she's got an interview with a member of the band coming up as well. So make sure you listen in today as Mandy fills in for Pepper at 4:20.
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0: Stella Lefty featuring Vincent Mason, and that is Something to Lose as we get ready, as I said, for some great shows coming to the Central Coast. We just added show number 2 for Corey Kent at Barrow House. He was booked October 22nd. Looks like that one's selling out or almost sold out, so they added a second show for Friday, October 23rd. You got a chance to win all this week with Tom and Becky in the morning, but don't miss Corey Kent live for 2 nights, October 22nd, 23rd at Barrow House Brewing. It's another Good Medicine Presents show.
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0: 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You ever been on a float in a parade? Yes or no? It's our jug poll of the day. 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
5: Jug Country weather.
0: In the North County, 82, the predicted high today, 72 south of the grade. Looks like about 67 along the beachal areas of the Central Coast. Here's Zach Topp. This is South of Sanity.
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1: Cody Johnson there at horseback, and we've got more Atascadero Greyhound football coming up this weekend. 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

Jason Aldean, Don't Tell On Me, as we're looking for some great concerts coming to the Central Coast. Corey Kent, the Eli Young Band, David Nail, and this gentleman right here, Hudson Westbrook. I'll tell you about his show coming up.

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1: Hudson Westbrook and House Again, and Hudson's going to be in concert. Vina Robles Amphitheater on October the 10th. 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
5: Jug Country weather.
6: Still calling for mostly sunny weather over the next couple of days. High temperatures are going to be sitting near 83 north of the grade, 72 in the South County, and it looks like along the beaches today somewhere near 67. Let's get you back into the music right now. Here is Lainey Wilson. 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

I'm the problem. Morgan Wallen on 98.1 at K-Jug. Good afternoon to you, Jug Country. Mandy here checking in and filling in for Pepper Daniels. Now, it's an exciting Monday for me, and I'm going to make it exciting for you, too. Not only do I have tickets to the Eli Young Band coming up this Sunday at Barrel House Brewing Company, but I also had the opportunity to interview James Young of the Eli Young Band, and we're going to take a listen to that with K-Jug 420 Fresh Cut and get you in on those tickets. First, some Luke Combs, your Sleepless in a Hotel Room.

Think As You Drunk. That's the new one from Riley Green, 98.1 at K-Jug. My name is Mandy, and we're going to be taking a look at the Jug Pool in just a bit. 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Right now, Gary Allen, nothing on but the radio.

0: That's Do I from Luke Bryan, 98.1 at KJUG. What is going on? This is Mandy looking at the jug pool now, brought to you by Be Right There Heating and Air. Your AC unit is making funny noises and it's like uncomfortably warm in your apartment or home. 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And we want to know if you've ever participated in a parade. I heard Tom and Becky talk about it earlier this morning. 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But have you ever participated in a parade? Right now, most Jug Country listeners saying yes, about over 80% saying they have, including myself. But it was, you know, because of a middle school band situation, not anything like on a float, just, you know, marching band. A lot of marching bands, especially for small town parades, are usually included. So that was my only parade experience. How about you? Let us know if you were in a parade over on the KJUG app or jugcountry.com.
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0: Baby Blues from Ashley Cook, 98.1 KJUG. 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

0: Painted You Pretty from Hudson Westbrook, 98.1 at KJUG. It is Mandy here taking over for Pepper Daniels, and we will have some Hudson Westbrook tickets to win next week. 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
0: 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Well, we've got consistent temperatures going through the week. Going to have some slight changes here or there. Tomorrow, or overnight lows are going to be in the 50s. Tomorrow skies might have that morning cloud coverage, but burning off for the afternoon and mostly sunny skies. Expect temperatures to hang out in the lower 70s for the beaches, mid to upper 70s for Slo, and lower to mid 80s north of the Great. Here's Luke Combs.

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don't come looking. Jackson Dean on 98.1 at K-Jug. I'm Mandy, and if you're looking for those Eli Youngman tickets for this Sunday night, well, just hang out with me for a bit longer at 420 in the K-Jug 420 Fresh Cut. I will have those for you. I've also got an interview with James Young of the Eli Youngman on the way. First, and Chris LeDoux.

0: 98.1 K-Jug. It is Mandy here taking over some airwaves for Pepper Daniels while he is out on a boat on another cruise excursion. But I'm so happy because I am joined today by James Young of the Eli Young Band. James, how you doing?
1: Hey, I'm doing great.
0: Great. It's good to hear from you. I mean, we are celebrating 25 years of the Eli Young Band. You're on the Keep On Dreaming Tour, which is going to make a stop this Sunday at the Barrel House Brewing Company. And you're going to make a California run here this week and ending it in Paso Robles, my hometown. How does that feel?
1: That's awesome. Yeah, this summer we have spent a lot of time in California, and we love it. We love it there, and excited to be back and wind it down in Paso Robles.
0: You've also played at our Cal Poly Rodeo, and you've played so many different stages, festivals, stadiums even. Do you have a memorable, like most memorable stage that you've played on?
1: I would probably have to say out on tour with Kenny Chesney. We just got to play all those big stadiums in just all over the U.S., and it was an amazing time. He is really an amazing entertainer, and we were green and young, and it was a little nerve-wracking, but that was a really fun tour.
0: And I remember seeing that in the This Is Eli Young Band documentary that you can see on YouTube, which is a great, great film. It goes all the way back to when you guys first started the band. What's it like to see, like, that footage from the past and being able to put it all together in this film?
1: It's crazy. It's crazy how fast time flies. We're on the 15th anniversary of Life at Best, which had all the, Crazy Girl and all that on it. And that really is what kind of opened the door for us all over the world. And so it's amazing to look back and see those numbers keep going up. And we've been very blessed to be able to do this for a living for that long, and the same four dudes, and we still get along and like each other. Very blessed to be able to do what we do and keep on doing it.
0: Yes, and in that documentary, one of my favorite music videos that you guys got to make was the Love Aim music video with Taylor and Danielle Morris, where you also got to go overseas. Is that also your favorite music video, or do you have a favorite music video that you've gotten to make over the years?
1: We were very honored to be able to share their story in that video. But I think my favorite is probably our first music video is a video called When It Rains, and we had just signed with the label and had this crazy video budget, and we had rain falling and all sorts of stuff. So that one sticks out in my brain as my favorite.
0: Going back to kind of when you guys were first starting out, coming from the great state of Texas, now we here at K-Jug have a soft spot in our hearts for the Texas country scene, also the Red Dirt in Oklahoma. What are like some major differences you see in the Texas?

0: Texas music scene versus the Nashville music scene?
1: Well, I think it's come to light now more with, you know, with like the Parker McCollums and the Co Wetzels and all that. But I mean, back in the day, it was kind of not. It was hard to kind of break out of Texas, but Texas has always just kind of been more raw, and it was kind of more rock and roll when country wasn't all that rock and roll yet. And so, I don't know. We kind of felt like the outcast there for a little while. But yeah, you know, Texas is amazing because there's a lot of live music and there's a lot of places to play. And it's very similar to kind of like California. People just love going out and watching live music. And that's just kind of where we were from. And that's how we kind of cut our teeth and started this whole deal.
0: I told Pepper that if I ever visit Texas, there may be a possibility I might not come back. So he's a little skeptical to even let me go. Talking with James Young from the Eli Young Band, coming to Barrel House Brewing Company this Sunday. Let me ask, can you remember the first time you saw Cross Canadian Ragweed?
1: I do, yeah. And I mean, it was like kind of like, this is what we want to do. That's kind of what we were trying to, like, them and Pat Green and people like that kind of kicked the open some doors for us. Yeah, it was that more rock inside of country, which is what we always kind of wanted to do as well. And so definitely they were inspirations.
0: Now going into like the latest album, latest full album, Strange Hours, which came out last year, you have a song on there with Corey Kent, Whiskey Told Ya, who, by the way, is going to be playing the exact same venue later in October. So we get the best of both worlds with that song. How did that relationship come about? Did he approach you? Do you guys approach him?
1: I think we were fans, and we kind of live right around the corner from each other, so to speak. And it was easy to get together and collaborate on this song, and we're really proud of how it turned out.
0: Talking with James Young of the Eli Young Band, James, just like one more question. After 25 years playing all these incredible stages and after all the major hits, is there anything that you want to say to the fans?
1: Thank you for letting us do what we do for this long. And we wouldn't make music and tour this hard if we weren't looking forward to seeing the fans every night. So we owe a debt of gratitude to everybody that's bought a ticket and come to a show. We appreciate you.
0: We appreciate you, James, and the guys with the Eli Young Band coming to the Barrel House Brewing Company this Sunday. You can get your tickets over on the KJUG app or jugcountry.com. You can also win with me. I'm going to tell you the keyword you need to win those tickets right after this. It's the Eli Young Band.
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0: from the Eli Young Band with Corey Kent on 98.1 at KJUG. I'm Mandy, and that was part of our KJUG 420 Fresh Cut brought to you by CESLOC. 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I'm going to hit back a winner with a pair of tickets.
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0: why you gotta be so jaded. Why? Because the Cowboys lost yesterday. That's why. Coach Wetzel and Ella Langley on 98.1. K-Jug, I am Mandy. And I saw Coach Wetzel's Instagram stories also talking about the Cowboys loss. Not happy about it. They were playing in Brazil, which is great. More NFL around the world. Love it. Just did not love the fact that the Cowboys were winning and could have still held on to that win if we had just a bit of a, end of game drive stronger than what was played. That is just my opinion. Second highest paid quarterback in the NFL, and you would expect a little bit more from that. All right, my rant is over. Coming up, but we got some Zach Taub, Hudson Westbrook, more on the way.
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0: 98.1 KJUG with Hits Me from Hudson Westbrook. This is Mandy, and as soon as Pepper Daniels gets back from his vacation, we are putting him to work and giving away some Hudson Westbrook tickets. So that's going to be next week, and all week long will be your chance to win Hudson Westbrook tickets in the KJUG 420 Fresh Cut. 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Special guests are Kenny Whitmire and Ethan Burdick. And if you want to win those tickets, Pepper Daniels will have your hookup next week when he returns.
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0: 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Consistent temperatures throughout the week might have some slight dips or raises here or there. Tonight's low is going to be dropping down into the mid-50s. Tomorrow, skies are going to be all sunny. We'll have that morning cloud coverage, but burning off by the afternoon. Expect temperatures to hang out in the lower 70s for the beaches, mid-70s for slow, low to mid-80s, which would be great. Here's Justin Moore.

Loved by You from Parker McCollum, 98.1 at KJUG. It is Mandy here on the 5 o'clock free ride brought to you by Firestone Walker. We got some Luke Combs coming up. Also, Riley Green right now. Hardy to McGraw, Eric Church, and Morgan Wallen.